0: Have a great week, everybody. 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

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Welcome back from the weekend. Welcome to the show. Much appreciated. Hey, we got some great music lined up for you all show long. Show you right, baby. So I want you to stay tuned. Hey, Papa Ray, thank you for passing that mic. Make sure you guys keep checking him out every Monday, 4 to 7, right before we get started. Hey, you just heard from Bonafide, a tune called The Avenue. Coming up this hour, we're going to hear from Tracer. I got a classic tune by request for Ronnie Jordan. We're going to hear the latest from the lovely Miss Claudia Hayden. Got the Winston Brothers on tap along with the latest from Blake Aaron, Steve Oliver. Yeah, we got some good stuff lined up for you. So it's time to start back up with the music, because this music is for people who appreciate the difference between loud and good. Tonight, we're keeping it grown, soulful, and smooth. Welcome to your Monday edition to Easy After Dark. Right now, we're going to hear the latest from Shelby Brown. This is called Sunlight. We are 88.7, The Sound.

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0: 88.7 The Sound, Brian Tarkin. Name of that tune is 57th Street. Hey, check it out. This weekend was another great weekend of great music, man. Shout out to Just In Time. My girl L. Lene did a great job and just jammed out. Also, shout out to my boys. I'm talking about LaVert. They did a great job. The LaVert Experience. It was just a wonderful show. Shout out to Melrose Eve. Oh my God, this lady could sing. She was the opener for them from Cleveland, Ohio. Yeah, so shout out to Miss Mel Eve. Yeah, man, she did her thing. Hey, check out our social media because we have it all over the place. St. Louis-based artists, your national artists that are coming in. Just check it out. You won't be disappointed. We put everything on social media, who's coming. And by the way, we do have our online calendar on our website, WSIE.com. So please follow those and you will be able to stay abreast of who's coming to St. Louis, who's performing, etc., etc. Hey, I got to take a fast break. I'm coming back in 35 seconds with some Donald Fagen, the latest from Blake Aaron and Steve Oliver featuring my cat, Peter White. We are 88.7. The Sound.
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88.7 The Sound, Donald Fagan with IGY. Hey, we're going to keep the music flowing right on into the next hour right now. Here's Blake Aaron with his latest. It's called Endless Weekend. Smooth music, soulful moments. It's a St. Louis soundtrack night. 88.7 The Sound.

88.7 The Sound. Hey, that's the lovely Althea Renee with El Fuego. That song is still hot on the charts. Before that, my cat Stormy and Norman Brown with The Keeps Coming Back. This hour, we're going to hear from 480 East. I got new music from Evan Taylor featuring Dave Koz. My cat Paul Taylor, we're going to hear from the lovely Lindsay Webster. Later in the hour, I got Jonathan Butler, the latest from the Eatons on tap for you. So, we're going to get back to the music with one of my favorite cats. I'm talking about the one and only, my good friend, Alex Bunyan. This is called Changes. From the heart of St. Louis, your soundtrack is right here. Easy After Dark, 88.7 The Sound.

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1: Hi, this is Nancy Kranzberg, and I hope that you'll join me throughout the week and every Sunday morning at 8:30 for my program, State of the Arts with Nancy Kranzberg. 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

88.7 The Sound. The Eatons with their latest is called What Could Be Better. We're going to keep the music going right on into the next hour. Get a good 20 minutes or so in leading you into the next hour. So let's get back to the music. This is Joshua Redman Quartet. It's called Alone in the Morning. This is where you slow down and breathe a little. Let the music find you. I'm Eric Eazy-E in your speakers. And this is 88.7 The Sound.

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88.7. The Sound, My Cat Adam Hawley, featuring Jeff Ryan. It's called Power Move. Before that, by request from 1985, from Stanley Jordan, The Lady in My Life. Coming up this hour, we're going to hear the latest from Jakeem Joyner, also Jeff Webb Jr., featuring Randy Scott, Hubert Eves IV, plus we got Cindy Bradley, Pieces of a Dream, and I'm going to squeeze in some Vanessa Williams, and let's get back to the music right now. Here's Sample Culture. This is called Summer Breeze. This is your escape from all of the noise. I'm your host for the ride, Eric Eazy-E, and we are 88.7 The Sound.

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0: 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Hey, don't forget to check out my colleague and my cat, Joe Mancuso, every Friday at noon for the St. Louis Music Minute. 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Hey, I'm coming back after this 35-second quick break with Goda, the latest from Hubert Eves IV. 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

88.7, The Sound, the latest from Hubert Eves IV. It's called She Said Yes. I'm going to keep the music going right now. Here's Jimmy Summers with Lowdown. 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

88.7, The Sound, the latest, brand new from Paul Hardcastle Jr. It's called The Groove in You. Before that, by request from 1986, the great Anita Baker with Sweet Love. Coming up this hour, we're going to hear the latest from Jordan Love. Also, Greg Manning featuring Kirk Whalum. Later in our new music from Boney James and Larry Carlton, and Architects of Sounds released a new one. So we're going to get back to the music. Here's a lovely lady that you're going to be able to catch right here in the Lou App City Winery. I'm talking about Kiko Matsui. This is called Moon Over Gotham. When you want more than noise, you know, turn on Easy After Dark. 88.7, The Sound.

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88.7. The sound of Jordan Love with his latest is called Just Like This. Right now, we're going to keep the music going right along. Here's Natalie Merchant and Chris Bode. It's called Break Your Heart. Thank you for tuning in to the hottest station, hottest show in the loo. 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

88.7, The Sound, the latest from Boney James and Larry Carlton called Storybook. I'm going to keep the music flowing right along right now. It's the late, great Carmen McRae. It's called Spring Can Really Hang You Up the Most. We're 88.7, The Sound.

That never left the post. I lie in my room, staring up at the ceiling. Spring can really

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88.7 The Sound. My girl, the lovely Miss Carol Albert with Vertical Horizon. Before that, Rick Braun with Missing in Venice. Hey, coming up in this final hour of the show, we are going to hear the latest from the lovely Miss Mesa. We got Soul Ballet coming up for you later in the hour. Ollie Silk, Vincent and Gala. We got Kayla Waters on tap and a brand new tune from Walter Chapman. So we're going to get back to the music right now. Here is two St. Louisans, fantastic artists. I'm talking about my cats, Jason Swagler and Eric Slaughter. This is called Dexter's Tune. This is how the Gateway City unwinds. St. Louis, thank you for tuning in. 88.7 The Sound.

0: Hey, this is Ron Pedley from Combo, and I just want to take a minute to give a big shout out to WSIE 88.7, The Sound. 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

88.7, The Sound, the lovely Miss Mesa, her latest Street Life, featuring J.J. San Severino. Hey, we're going to keep the music going right along right now. It's James Moody. The name of this tune is called Our Delight. From the arch to your neighborhood and beyond, my people, it's Easy After Dark, 88.7, The Sound.

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88.7 The Sound, Kayla Waters with Bountiful. Hey, my time is up. The clock on the wall says that is all. That's the end of the show, and I have got to go. 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You businesses, we need underwriters as well. Contact Robin Boyce. She will show you how to get on the airwaves and out in the community where you're needed. 618-650-2941. And don't forget to tell her that Easy sent you. 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That's the way to get your request played. If I got it, I'ma play it. Hey, I've had a great evening. I appreciate you guys spending it with me. That's what I call a Monday night well spent. Good music, good energy, and a little time to breathe. Thanks for being here. I'll see you tomorrow. Same chill time, same chill channel. Until next time, I want you to stay smooth, stay soulful, but most of all, stay easy after dark. Got Donald Fagen coming up with Maxine. We are St. Louis's home for smooth jazz, jazz, R&B, and blues. I'm Eric Easy E, and we are WSIE 88.7, The Sound. 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

0: 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You know, there's a lot of tasty ingredients that make the sound sound so good. We start with a base of jazz and all of its forms, and we add some blues and easy R&B. Then we spice the mix with complimentary musical offerings like Steely Dan, Bonnie Raitt, Sting, Sade, and Simply Red, and we top it off with the best artists that our region has to offer. If you love what you're hearing, be sure to tell a friend. 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
1: Hi, this is guitarist Niels, and my biggest musical influences are probably bands like Earth, Wind & Fire, Chaka Khan, and El Jarreau. 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

does. Love is a battle. Love is a war. Love is a growing up. Love takes off the mask that we fear we cannot live without, and know we cannot live within.

Good morning, everyone. We are your NPR music station. We are WSIE St. Louis. And coming up next, we have Always There by Side Effect here on WSIE 88.7 The Sound.

You got to do what's called, man. You got to do what's called, man. See, you know I'm going to be...

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That was Evermore, one of the newest songs by Jeff Webb Jr. and Randy Scott. 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

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We are WSIE St. Louis, and I hope everything is going well for you this morning. If not, then maybe we can help you out with that. Here is Ryan Marquez and Anita Jackson with Best Is Yet to Come here on WSIE 88.7 The Sound.

0: Hi, this is jazz flutist Kim Scott. 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

That was Yes Sir by Ali Silk and The Rhythm Doesn't Rest. 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
1: Hi, I'm Mindy Hebert. 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

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We are your NPR music station for St. Louis, and that was the latest from Chris Standring called All the Good Times. And at the top of the hour was, of course, the Doobie Brothers doing What a Fool Believes. And if you love all this great variety of music we keep on the air for you, pretty much 24/7, don't go anywhere. I've got more of it coming up. I've got some Rebecca Jade, a new one by Jasmine Gint, some Miles Davis, but first here's Reagan Whiteside.

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I'm your host, Nancy. Thanks for listening in and hanging out with me here today. We just heard the latest from Jason, Peter Dallaire, and Chris Camozzi called Playground. And at the top of the hour was Mix Plate by Hiroshima. And I've got more great music coming up for you all hour long, including our regional spotlight coming up for you right now by UV Haze.

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0: Oh, you know it when you hear it. We're 88.7 The Sound.

That was the latest from Dee Brown called Summer Cruise. And before that, we went back to 1968 with Booker T and the MGs doing Over Easy. 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WSIE is giving St. Louis the blues on Monday afternoons with the Blues and Soul Patrol featuring the soul selector, Tom Papparee. That's every Monday afternoon from 4 until 7 exclusively here on WSIE.

0: You've found St. Louis' home for great jazz, smooth jazz, blues, easy R&B, and more. 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
1: This is Nancy Kranzberg, and this is State of the Arts, right here on WSIE 88.7 The Sound. Well, welcome the new director of the Volunteer Lawyers and Accountants for the Arts, better known as VLAA.
2: That's right.
1: And your name is Nathaniel Carroll, and you're actually a lawyer.
2: I am actually a lawyer. I spent several years doing litigation work, but I'm also an artist inside, and so most of my energy was spent fighting that artist to be quiet so I could focus on the brief writing and research, and that was a lot of energy, and I told myself at some point I'm going to give myself the freedom to do something else. And right when I decided that, I met the outgoing director of VLAA, Sue Greenberg.
1: Sue Greenberg was great, and it seems to me that you're going to be great too.
2: Well, thank you. Thank you. If ever it doesn't, I want to hear about it.
1: You know you will from... No, you'll be fine. So what exactly is Volunteer Lawyers and Accountants for the Arts?
2: We are a referral service for artists, small creative businesses, and arts and cultural nonprofits to receive legal help, accounting help, and we also do educational programming, workshops like an LLC clinic or an income tax return clinic. And we do community building events to try to connect our volunteers with the artists that they are supporting so they can see the fruits of their labor. And we want to connect other artists and patrons so that everyone can build up the ecosystem around the good legal and accounting work that our volunteers are doing.
1: Now, did I make this one up? You have 300-plus volunteers?
2: That's right. That's cumulative over time. You know, I would say that there's probably 125, 150 that are sort of superstars that are actively saying yes to cases. But we try to get everyone work. And right now we have a fun new problem where we've increased our visibility through social media and doing more events and more programming. So we have lots more artists and businesses applying for help. And so that the volunteers are inundated. So right now we're reaching out to some of the dormant ones and reaching out to call for new volunteers. So any lawyers and accountants listening.
1: We need you. They need you. 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

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We are your NPR music station for St. Louis, and that was the latest from Nicole Henry called Everything is Fine. And at the top of the hour, we went back to 1999 with Down to the Bone doing Long Way from Brooklyn. And I've got more great music coming up all for you all hour long. I've got some Boney James, a new one by Jordan Love, some Nate Mitchell and Kirk Whalum. But first, we're going to hear from Jeff Lorber.

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We are your NPR music station for St. Louis, and you just heard the latest from Deepak Thattu called On Deck. And at the top of the hour was the Crusaders doing Rainbow Visions, and I've got more great music coming up for you, including our regional spotlight coming up for you right now with Tonina.

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1: Arturo Sandoval is a jazz trumpeter, pianist, and composer who was

I hope you enjoyed that one as much as I did. That was the latest from Joyce Cooling called Outskirts of Town right here on WSIE. 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

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We are your NPR music station for St. Louis, and that was the latest from Randy Brecker and Mike Phillips called Butterscotch, and at the top of the hour was Seven Tees by Marcus Miller and Trombone Shorty. I'm your host, Nancy. Just want to thank you for listening in and hanging out with me here today. Don't go anywhere. I've got one of my favorite songs from the 70s. I have a lot of favorite songs from the 70s, but this is Atlanta Rhythm Section.

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I've got some Keiko Matsu and Mike Stern coming up for you right now.

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0: 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Jazz, blues, and gospel music carries us through this story based on Alice Walker's Pulitzer Prize novel. It's The Color Purple, the musical at The Black Rep. 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

0: The reason I'm in love with contemporary jazz is when I was about 16, driving up in Oregon, the song Breezin' by George Benson came on the radio. It completely blew me away. 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
1: In celebration of Hispanic History Month, WSIE presents Hispanic History Notes.
2: Cal Jader Jr. was an American Latin jazz musician, often described as the most successful non-Latino Latin musician. His main instrument was the vibraphone, and he is linked to the development of Latin rock and acid jazz. As a child, he performed in the Bay Area as Chater Jr., the tap-dancing wunderkind.
1: Hispanic History Notes is brought to you by the St. Louis Society for the Blind and Visually Impaired and the St. Louis American Newspaper.
2: 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The Daily Draft features handcrafted cocktails, curated wines, and local craft beers. 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